Don't have yourself center around the person you're with and you're with. Call. Don't have yourself center around the person you're with and you're with. Call.

some time and it's disdain for normalcy well documented. Conformity constantly circumvented. Stand on your word and your business as if you meant it. Consider this the last sentence. Next paragraph's intention.

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It seems quite forward, given that we have just met. I like you like a lot. I get horny when you call me pet. So I have to ask you, does

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1: Now let me ask you guys a couple of questions. When you cuss on your records,
2: yeah.
1: Do you defile women with your lyrics?
2: Yeah. Mm-hmm.
1: Do you fumble your genitalia on stage?
2: Yeah.
3: Whenever possible.
1: Do you glorify violence or advocate the use of guns as a way of solving civil disputes? Okay, final question. Do you guys respect anything at all?
4: Not a goddamn thing.
1: You got the deal.
4: Yeah.
1: Welcome to the family.

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Watch my smoke in the cold, they rummage purses for IDs. 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Snow used to be like

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Homes punched the walls, fighters moved through the building, shielded from the street. Screaming fights in the hall, suffered the children laying in bed, praying the ceilings. Sometimes it's quiet to where you just wonder. Sometimes the silence is thunder, counting my head, waiting for a clap. 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

0: Patricia and Debbie and Joyce and what have you. 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
1: Well, this is a good shot. We got Trevor smiling and Bobby in the picture.
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Okay. And there's this guy here.

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1: 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Levels to this, I swear. 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And I got it off the strip with a flick of the wrist. Had pebbles and the bits, I swear. There's no seashells where I live, but we really had shells in a stick, I swear. And if you get nicked with the bells in a stick, you ain't getting no

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Yes, it is protest. Yes, it is boycotting. Yes, it is getting farmers to paint the side of their barn saying, we don't fuck with fascists. Hopefully I'm allowed to say that word on here. Probably should have asked first. That's my own refusal.

core of being knows this is where we came from. We long to return. And we can, because the cosmos is also within us. We're